long time, but I'm here to tell you, there's something else. The afterworld. A world of never-ending happiness. You can always see the sun, day or night.

0: Hey, it's Sarah with you. Well, my youngest son, Levi, had a birthday on Saturday, and among the presents were some Milwaukee Brewers t-shirts, and we let our kids know we're taking them to a Brewers game in a couple of weeks, and we're pretty excited about that. That'll be the first time for both of them to go to American Family Field, and be quite the experience to see a, you know, Major League sporting event in person. We took them to Lambeau Field a couple of weeks ago for a tour, and that was a lot of fun too. So hopefully we'll get there for a game someday. But in the meantime, we'll experience some baseball and have some ballpark food and have a good time in a couple of weeks.
1: You played it cool and I played it dumb. Don't you think I'm a little too young to be messed with like that?

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5: Tonight brings partly cloudy skies, lows near 69, and patchy fog cutting visibility to around a mile. Tomorrow, some sun breaks through with highs near 89. Clouds turn variable tomorrow night as lows settle into the low 70s. Wednesday offers sunshine at times with similar temps in the upper 80s. Rain looks likely Thursday, highs near 83. That chance of rain lingers into Friday, with highs in the mid 80s and lows falling to the upper 60s.

Hey, it's Sarah with you. Well, I gotta tell you, on the weekends, I feel like I never stop cleaning. I've got one dog that is losing constant hair right now, so I'm vacuuming every day, sometimes multiple times a day. And it was my son's birthday, so I did constant dishes. My dishwasher was full. I did a load of dishes. I emptied the dishwasher. There was still a bunch of dishes that were dirty that were in the dishwasher that I then had to hand wash. And then we filled up the dishwasher again because we had people over and I didn't have any paper plates. So I washed dishes again. And the next morning I emptied the dishwasher and the dishes were dirty again. So I had to clean. I've cleaned the dishwasher so many times lately. I don't know what's wrong with that thing. I'm gonna have to do some Googling. But there's nothing more aggravating than emptying the dishwasher and having the dishes still be dirty. Ugh.

Hey, it's Sarah with you. Well, I had a bunch of bread laying around this weekend, so my plan was to make some croutons. I don't know why, but homemade croutons are delicious. I mean, croutons you buy from the store are pretty good too, but the ones you make at home, cut up your own just leftover old bread, is so good. You just put some oil and spices on it, and you've got some salad topping ready and out of something that you otherwise would have probably just thrown away.

Hey, it's Sarah with you. Well, I gotta tell you, my cupboards, fridge, and freezer are stuffed. So I'm going to be doing a fridge, freezer, and pantry clean out. I'm going to be looking up recipes and finding what I can use, what I can make with what I already have. But I can tell you, we're going to run out of some essentials for sure. But we got to do the clean out because we're stuffed in the freezer and the meat drawer in the fridge. We got to use some things up. So what are your ideas? What do you make when that happens? It's still a little warm for soup, but that is usually my go-to. It uses up so much stuff. So

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1: Tonight brings partly cloudy skies, lows near 69, and patchy fog cutting visibility to around a mile. Tomorrow, some sun breaks through with highs near 89. Clouds turn variable tomorrow night as lows settle into the low 70s. Wednesday offers sunshine at times with similar temps in the upper 80s. Rain looks likely Thursday, highs near 83. That chance of rain lingers into Friday, with highs in the mid 80s and lows falling to the upper 60s.

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Hey, it's Sarah with you. Have you ever wondered how much alcohol is sold at a Morgan Wallen show? To get an idea, he performed two shows at Memorial Stadium in Clemson, South Carolina in June, and the numbers are in. Any guesses? It was reported that 135,931 alcoholic beverages were sold, and a total of $2.1 million in net revenue from alcohol, food, and beverage sales was made. I think we could beat that in Wisconsin, though, to be honest. I wonder how they did at Camp Randall last year. I mean, probably pretty well, because I heard the beer is probably pretty expensive. Oh!

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11: Tonight, partly cloudy with lows in the low 70s, plus some fog that could cut visibility to around a mile. Tomorrow, skies stay partly cloudy with highs near 89, and tomorrow night looks similar. Partly cloudy with lows again in the low 70s. Wednesday brings a few clouds and highs back in the upper 80s. Thursday, plan on rain with highs near 83. Friday, showers are possible, highs in the mid-80s, lows settling into the upper 60s.

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0: Yeah, yes it is.
1: But I thought the old lady dropped it into the ocean in the air.
0: Well, baby, I went down and got it for you.

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0: country artist Dan Lapine. 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

Hey, it's Sarah with you. Well, I love a good thrift store sale, and over the weekend, my local thrift store was having a $1 coat and snow pants sale. They also had some shorts and dresses out there for a dollar. I scored big time with a name brand coat and two pairs of snow pants. One of them really nice, the other one so-so, but I needed a coat for one of my kids, and I got a really nice coat and really nice pair of snow pants, so that was a score. And then I got three really awesome dresses that I was very excited about. I spent $7 out there at the $1 sale, and I was pretty excited about that. So it was a score over the weekend at the thrift store.

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2: 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Tonight, partly cloudy with lows in the low 70s, plus some fog that could cut visibility to around a mile. Tomorrow, skies stay partly cloudy with highs near 89, and tomorrow night looks similar. Partly cloudy with lows again in the low 70s. Wednesday brings a few clouds and highs back in the upper 80s. Thursday, plan on rain with highs near 83. Friday, showers are possible, highs in the mid 80s, lows settling into the upper 60s.

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1: From the Fox Sports Studios in Los Angeles, here's Steve DeSager.
2: The Orioles took the late ball game at Colorado 2-1, robbing a two-run homer in center field to end the game. The Angels snapped a seven-game losing streak, whipping the Yankees 10-1. Philadelphia won its fifth straight, 2-1 at Arizona. Houston and Texas each won, so first place Houston in the AL West, still with a two-game lead over the Rangers. It was Minnesota 11, Detroit 1. Cubs 17-3 over Milwaukee as the Cubbies hit 9 home runs, 3 by Alex Bregman. Boston came back for a 10-inning win, 9-8 over Seattle, which has lost 5 in a row. Road wins for the Padres, Giants, and Mets. UCLA fired athletic director Martin Jarmon. Carlos Alcaraz won his first-round match at the U.S. Open. Ben Shelton of the U.S. advanced, as did women's number one, Aryna Sabalenka. Late-night win for Naomi Osaka. And the Cowboys named Sam Howell as their backup quarterback.
3: For the rest of the night, expect partly cloudy skies with lows approaching 70 and patches of fog dropping visibility to around a mile. Today brings more partly cloudy skies with highs close to 90. Skies stay partly cloudy tonight and lows sit again in the low 70s. Tomorrow, look for some clouds with highs similar in the upper 80s. By Thursday, plan on rain with highs near 83 and lows in the upper 60s.

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1: From the Fox Sports Studios in Los Angeles, here's Steve DeSager.
2: The Orioles took the late ball game at Colorado 2-1, robbing a two-run homer in center field to end the game. The Angels snapped a seven-game losing streak, whipping the Yankees 10-1. Philadelphia won its fifth straight, 2-1 at Arizona. Houston and Texas each won, so first place Houston in the AL West, still with a two-game lead over the Rangers. It was Minnesota 11, Detroit 1. Cubs 17-3 over Milwaukee as the Cubbies hit 9 home runs, 3 by Alex Bregman. Boston came back for a 10-inning win, 9-8 over Seattle, which has lost 5 in a row. Road wins for the Padres, Giants, and Mets. UCLA fired athletic director Martin Jarmon. Carlos Alcaraz won his first-round match at the U.S. Open. Ben Shelton of the U.S. advanced, as did women's number one Aryna Sabalenka. Late-night win for Naomi Osaka. And the Cowboys named Sam Howell as their backup quarterback.

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1: From the Fox Sports Studios in Los Angeles, here's Steve DeSager.
2: The Orioles took the late ball game at Colorado 2-1, robbing a two-run homer in center field to end the game. The Angels snapped a seven-game losing streak, whipping the Yankees 10-1. Philadelphia won its fifth straight, 2-1 at Arizona. Houston and Texas each won, so first place Houston in the AL West, still with a two-game lead over the Rangers. It was Minnesota 11, Detroit 1. Cubs 17-3 over Milwaukee as the Cubbies hit nine home runs, three by Alex Bregman. Boston came back for a 10-inning win, 9-8 over Seattle, which has lost five in a row. Road wins for the Padres, Giants, and Mets. UCLA fired athletic director Martin Jarmon. Carlos Alcaraz won his first-round match at the U.S. Open. Ben Shelton of the U.S. advanced, as did women's number one, Aryna Sabalenka. Late-night win for Naomi Osaka. And the Cowboys named Sam Howell as their backup quarterback.
3: For the rest of the night, expect partly cloudy skies with lows approaching 70 and patches of fog dropping visibility to around a mile. Today brings more partly cloudy skies with highs close to 90. Skies stay partly cloudy tonight and lows sit again in the low 70s. Tomorrow, look for some clouds with highs similar in the upper 80s. By Thursday, plan on rain with highs near 83 and lows in the upper 60s.

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1: From the Fox Sports Studios in Los Angeles, here's Steve DeSager.
2: The Orioles took the late ball game at Colorado 2-1, robbing a two-run homer in center field to end the game. The Angels snapped a seven-game losing streak, whipping the Yankees 10-1. Philadelphia won its fifth straight, 2-1 at Arizona. Houston and Texas each won, so first place Houston in the AL West, still with a two-game lead over the Rangers. It was Minnesota 11, Detroit 1. Cubs 17-3 over Milwaukee as the Cubbies hit 9 home runs, 3 by Alex Bregman. Boston came back for a 10-inning win, 9-8 over Seattle, which has lost 5 in a row. Road wins for the Padres, Giants, and Mets. UCLA fired athletic director Martin Jarmon. Carlos Alcaraz won his first-round match at the U.S. Open. Ben Shelton of the U.S. advanced, as did women's number one Aryna Sabalenka. Late-night win for Naomi Osaka. And the Cowboys named Sam Howell as their backup quarterback.
3: For the rest of the night, expect partly cloudy skies with lows approaching 70 and patches of fog dropping visibility to around a mile. Today brings more partly cloudy skies with highs close to 90. Skies stay partly cloudy tonight and lows sit again in the low 70s. Tomorrow, look for some clouds with highs similar in the upper 80s. By Thursday, plan on rain with highs near 83 and lows in the upper 60s.

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1: From the Fox Sports Studios in Los Angeles, here's Steve DeSager.
2: The Orioles took the late ball game at Colorado 2-1, robbing a two-run homer in center field to end the game. The Angels snapped a seven-game losing streak, whipping the Yankees 10-1. Philadelphia won its fifth straight, 2-1 at Arizona. Houston and Texas each won, so first place Houston in the AL West, still with a two-game lead over the Rangers. It was Minnesota 11, Detroit 1. Cubs 17-3 over Milwaukee as the Cubbies hit nine home runs, three by Alex Bregman. Boston came back for a 10-inning win, 9-8 over Seattle, which has lost five in a row. Road wins for the Padres, Giants, and Mets. UCLA fired athletic director Martin Jarmon. Carlos Alcaraz won his first-round match at the U.S. Open. Ben Shelton of the U.S. advanced, as did women's number one, Aryna Sabalenka. Late-night win for Naomi Osaka. And the Cowboys named Sam Howell as their backup quarterback.
3: For the rest of the night, expect partly cloudy skies with lows approaching 70 and patches of fog dropping visibility to around a mile. Today brings more partly cloudy skies with highs close to 90. Skies stay partly cloudy tonight and lows sit again in the low 70s. Tomorrow, look for some clouds with highs similar in the upper 80s. By Thursday, plan on rain with highs near 83 and lows in the upper 60s.

0: Hey, it's Reed and Chelsea keeping you company. All right, Chelsea, a rare 1894 S. Barber dime. Look up what that means if you care. Okay. It's headed to Stacks Bowers Auction with an estimated value. This is a dime of $1.5 million.
1: This dime.
0: This dime.
1: It's, this 10-cent dime.
0: The opening bid's a million.
1: What?
0: It is exceptionally scarce. Only 24 were minted in San Francisco.
1: Holy
0: Just nine
1: cow.
0: Are known to still be around. These, again, 1894 S dimes have brought major prices, including $2.16 million in 2025,
1: wow.
0: $1.5 million in 2020. But ordinary, old, or unusually looking dimes are not automatically valuable. If you think you have a rare one, the recommendation is to have it evaluated by a qualified expert.
1: Mm-mm.
0: But how could a dime be worth $1 million? By definition.
1: I don't really know. Is it more like, you know how people invest in like gold coins and stuff? Is it like an investment in that way?
0: Collectors, supply and demand. But yeah, I'm looking at a picture of one of these things. It does not look like an ordinary dime.
1: Mm-hmm.
0: So I don't think you would just spend this thing and not realize it.
1: Ah.
0: But look through your spare change. You know what the worst part of spare change is?
1: Spare change.
0: Spelling your hands.
1: Oh, yeah.
0: When our son wants to organize his stuff through a piggy bank.
1: Mm.
0: And I'm just like, just you smell that.
1: Yeah.
0: And you get some of that like dish soap.
1: Right.
0: Heavy still smells.
1: Yeah. Not a good smell.
2: If your child is a student who walks to school, which we have some, quite a few actually, remember the rules of the sidewalk and intersections and watch for cars, be overly cautious.
3: With school starting, please watch for buses picking up and dropping off students. And for those children walking to school, Holiday Wholesales wishes local teachers and students a safe and happy school year.
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6: This morning brings more clouds than sun, highs near 89, and widespread fog cutting visibility to about half a mile. Tonight turns partly cloudy, lows in the low 70s. Tomorrow stays partly cloudy with highs again in the upper 80s. And tomorrow night looks mostly clear with a few clouds, lows falling to the upper 60s. Thursday brings mostly cloudy skies, highs in the mid-80s, lows in the low 70s overnight.

0: Hey, it's Reed Chelsea with you. Chelsea got a new pair of shoes. You got a new pair of shoes, too?
1: Oh, yeah.
0: I wore them out of the store.
1: Back to school.
0: But not for us. But as a parent, you kind of feel like...
1: No, it's a reset. September 1 today, everybody.
0: So you don't realize how bad your shoes are until you try on a new pair of shoes and you go, oh, this is how it's supposed to feel.
1: It's true.
0: If you got anything aching, may I suggest a new pair of shoes, as simple as it sounds.
1: But you can't get new pair of shoes all the time.
0: Right? Well, as a kid, I remember you would grow out of your shoes. I don't know if this is how it was for you, but my shoes would fall apart. If it was raining and I'd feel water in my sock, I'm like, oh, time for a new pair of shoes. I mean, at least boys, they wreck their shoes.
1: Oh, yeah.
0: They're falling apart. Is that how it was for girls or not so much?
1: No.
0: As an adult, you can look at your shoes and go, these still look pretty good.
1: Mm-hmm.
0: But if you've had them for over 12 months, my understanding is you've worn out the cushion part of it.
1: Oh.
0: And your feet, the arch support, the whole thing deserve a new pair of shoes.
1: I think things break down after a while. I don't know.
0: Well, if you got no tread left on those tires either, Chelsea, look at the bottom of your shoe, and there was nothing left, which explains why I would slip sometimes on a rainy day in the garage.
1: Oh, my goodness sakes.
0: Yeah, happened to me a few times. So a new pair of shoes, so simple. But sometimes as adults, we're moving and we're not thinking about it.
1: Yes.
0: And now that I've got them on, I'm like, oh, yes, this is how it's supposed to be.

0: Reed and Chelsea with you. All right, our daughter said something. We think it's cute, but she's our daughter. We'll see what you guys think. So this was with Grandpa.
1: Yes.
0: And Chelsea, would you like to explain?
1: A report. So she was eating something, right?
0: And getting her to eat.
1: Oh, my
0: gosh. More missed than hit lately.
1: And Reed and I, a couple weeks ago, said no more feeding her. Because at the end of the meal, we would just feed her to just...
0: Just get it over with.
1: Yeah, yeah.
0: And she'll say, feed me like a baby. And it's like, don't you want to be grown up? And if she wants to be a grown up when it helps her. And then she's still a baby when it helps her. Sometimes it's like she just can't be bothered to feed herself.
1: Yeah. So I think your dad was trying to get her to eat something. And she said, I can't have any more, Grandpa. I'll have a stomach fake.
0: My dad said a little Freudian slip there. Instead of stomach ache, stomach fake. So
1: yeah,
0: she's not wrong, like, actually, by saying it that way.
1: Well, a lot of times they fake the stomach ache to get out of what they're eating.
0: Yeah, when she goes number two, which she is pretty much number two potty trained.
1: Mm-hmm.
0: And then halfway through the meal, which is about 30 minutes later after her bathroom, she's like, I have to go number two. And I'm like, just do it in your pull-up. And she looks at me like, what? I said, do it. Calling her bluff, and she goes, I mean, she's very thrown off by this.
1: Right.
0: She's like, it'd be messy. And I said, I'll clean it up. And you call that girl's bluff on that situation, she does not know what to do with herself. And her brother's like, she doesn't have to go to the bathroom. I'm like, let's play it out.
1: Yeah.
0: Let's play this out.
1: Right.

0: Shouldn't this stuff start after Labor Day?
1: What's truly cool about this year is Halloween is on a Saturday.
0: Oof, I mean, but they're going to have their Halloween parties for kids.
1: Friday. Parents
0: Saturday
1: are going to hold on.
0: Saturday is the big day.
1: Yeah.
0: Sunday, they're going to want to eat all that candy.
1: Sunday's November 1st.
0: November 1st, big day.
1: Mm-hmm.
0: My birthday. And then, yeah, I could have till Monday. So that's going to be a real, whammy on that deal.
1: It's going to be a lot of stuff going on. And
0: it's
1: I think
0: fun for college kids, you know, that kind of stuff. I mean, that's nice
1: true.
0: To have it on Saturday.
1: Yeah.
0: College football games will be nuts.
1: Oh.
0: I don't know if the Badgers play at home on that day, but if they do, I mean, that's always crazy.
1: People dress up and all
0: People
1: that.
0: People dress up.
1: Yeah.
0: It's wild.
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6: This morning brings more clouds than sun, highs near 89, and widespread fog cutting visibility to about half a mile. Tonight turns partly cloudy, lows in the low 70s. Tomorrow stays partly cloudy with highs again in the upper 80s. And tomorrow night looks mostly clear with a few clouds, lows falling to the upper 60s. Thursday brings mostly cloudy skies, highs in the mid 80s, lows in the low 70s overnight.

0: Reed and Chelsea, keeping you company. Hope you are doing great. All right, Chelsea, first day of September. You said it earlier. And
1: wow.
0: A lot of kids back to school. Not every kid back to school. Some kids may be starting tomorrow.
1: Yep.
0: You heard an interesting one from a parent.
1: I did. So I don't know how they organize this with the bus system and all that. To me, it's so confusing. But in this one school district, students with the last name A through M go today and M through Z tomorrow, or N through Z tomorrow.
0: Yeah.
1: So you have your kids, you know, siblings, same, go on the same day. But, you know, I was talking to her and she's like, yeah, my kids go today and then they have off Wednesday. It's like, you can't gear up and then have a free for all on Wednesday.
0: You gotta just little Bobby on track. This is your day, and then the next day off, and then you're gonna go to school Thursday, Friday. Then you're gonna have a 3-day weekend.
1: I don't know.
0: As a parent, I would be like, I would rather go, and we would be in the first day as an M. But I'd be like, okay, just give them Tuesday off today, and let's start this for real tomorrow.
1: Right.
0: No, A through M, it's like, come, what are we doing here?
1: You can't gear them up and then shut it down on Wednesday.
0: Kids
1: and
0: gonna
1: then
0: be
1: it's
0: like,
1: a free
0: this is easy. I mean, that's one day, and it's like, no, no, now you have today off.
1: Yeah.
0: Of which what? Daycare,
1: confusion,
0: grandparents,
1: confusion,
0: you staying home, like, what
1: I
0: are you
1: don't
0: doing?
1: Know.
0: So, no offense, but
1: how can they run the bus system like that? You know what I'm saying?
0: I would teachers too, you got half your class.
1: Right. I don't know, never heard of it.

0: Hey, it's Reed and Chelsea with you. Chelsea and I did a little pontoon boat date, just you and me. No kids for that.
1: Whoa.
0: Kids are with the grandparents, which was nice. But we saw a young group of kids just flying around the lake.
1: Okay, we can't say young group of kids. They were in their maybe 1920s range. People are thinking there's a 9-year-old driving a boat, Reed.
0: I think a 9-year-old would have been better than these kids.
1: Okay. Please
0: flying
1: go
0: around
1: through the boat etiquette, Reed.
0: Too close to the land. You're supposed to be 200
1: Ducks.
0: Feet away, no wake. And the person driving, she had green hair. Now, why is that relevant? I think anyone who has neon green hair wants people to notice. That's just my opinion.
1: Okay.
0: Unless that was natural, in which you might want to get that checked out. But she's just she drives close to us. We're rocking. We're just sitting there in our pontoon. You know, yeah. It's just rude going past fishermen and women. And there's just an etiquette to this thing. I don't know if she was renting that thing or what.
1: Oh.
0: But she had no concept. So Chelsea and I, a little date night. We pulled up, docked, went up to a nice place.
1: Yeah, it's
0: nice-ish.
1: Fun to like dock your boat and go eat somewhere.
0: And went and eat. And then as we were sitting down, ordered some appetizers, here comes this boat flying.

0: flying towards the dock, and I said, boy, I think they're going to try and make a landing on this thing.
1: I think they're coming to eat by it. You ready?
0: So they pull up, again, way too reckless, and then a little bit of a breeze. The back end of things blowing. One of the guys took his shirt off. I don't know if he's going to try and get in, fix this. And then somebody, I don't think he was sheriff's department, but somebody, I think, with the Lake Association drove up in his boat, and he was standing up. And those are typically people in charge that do the stand-up driving.
1: Okay.
0: And I think he told them something, and I was like, oh, this is going to fix this right up. They could not stay because I don't think they could get their boat tied up properly. So they turned around, went back out, and started doing laps again. And I said, well, either he was not a part of the Lake Association or they're just ignoring him. Boat etiquette. Labor Day weekend coming up. Let's make sure you know the rules or just stay on the beach. I'd rather you stay on the beach.
1: Can you ask AI what are the boat rules?
0: Google it. Do something. But it's rude. Dangerous.
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13: This morning brings more clouds than sun, highs near 89, and widespread fog cutting visibility to about half a mile. Tonight turns partly cloudy, lows in the low 70s. Tomorrow stays partly cloudy with highs again in the upper 80s. And tomorrow night looks mostly clear with a few clouds, lows falling to the upper 60s. Thursday brings mostly cloudy skies, highs in the mid 80s, lows in the low 70s overnight.
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0: Hey, it's Chelsea. He's Reed. Reed, this is quite the thing that these parents did. So all parents are like, you know, when the kids go to bed, we just eat what we want to eat. And are you guilty of sneaking a candy bar in the pantry at some point? Like,
1: I ate some of our son's little sharp gummy bear things.
0: Yeah. Like, you just want to eat some stuff and not have to have questions.
1: Mm-hmm.
0: Well, these parents took this to a whole nother level. So they built a secret dessert closet in their bedroom, which is where they hide their sweet desserts from their three kids. So this cost, I believe, $2,000. And they have a refrigerator in there. They have stashes of desserts. They have a place where they can make shakes. It has pink cabinets. I mean, this is way, way too much. It's hidden behind a full-length mirror. This is cool until the kids discover it. Which is like, you just spent $2,000 for the kids to hope to never discover. I mean, that's not possible. Our kids know every nook and cranny in our house.
1: I think they know more nooks and crannies about our house than we do.
0: It's true. They find everything I hide.
1: I just kind of want there to be a little bit like, this is my stuff. That's your stuff. And, you know.
0: So you're going to go into your closet in the middle of the day and make yourself a milkshake? I mean, is that what that's for?
1: Yeah, no, I'm like, I would rather be like, no, you don't need the stuff. Why? Because you don't. This is my stuff. This is mom's stuff. Like, I tell our son Grant all the time, I'm like, sugar's not good for you. It's right. Not bad in moderation, but we
0: moderate it for
1: like,
0: you.
1: I'm your dad. I would be a bad dad if I was letting you eat all that all the time.
0: Right.
1: And I think I'm a good dad. Don't you think I'm a good dad?
0: Mm-hmm.
1: Yes, I think you're a good dad. So you really can't have it, can you? You know, I'll walk him through it. I'm not going to build a $2,000 secret, place for my stuff.

0: Hey, it's Reed and Chelsea with you. Start of a new month. Hope your summer months were great.
1: Yes.
0: But it's weird with Labor Day coming up. This doesn't feel nearly as September 1st-ish as most September 1st.
1: No, and I think, you know, with the heat, too, it's been, although I remember going back to school many a times and it was hot. But I will say, my sister has her fall decorations up.
0: Really?
1: Yeah, she had them up like last week. She sent a picture and I was just like, it's just, I can't.
0: But her kids started school last week.
1: Yes.
0: So I think you almost feel like you're a little more in fall mode.
1: Mm-hmm.
0: But yeah, I think a lot of us in May, June, were like, all right, September 1 comes and then the leaves are going to be falling. And I said, no, there's no difference between September 1 and August 31st. There's no difference in weather.
1: Right, right. That's true.
0: October 1st is when it's like, okay, I'm kind of expecting more of that.
1: Mm-hmm.
0: We got a lot of warm days left here. We got Labor Day weekend coming up. A lot of seasonal businesses are getting kind of a bonus weekend.
1: It's true.
0: Which hopefully that's good for them.
1: Yep.
0: Especially with some of those smoky weather we had and some of the rain and stuff. If they lost some days or weekends, hopefully that's a little bump for them. So September 1st today does not feel like it.
1: No.
0: But then this month's going to go fast. It'll be October 1 before we know it. Because it'll feel like a three-week September.
1: September is slightly less busy than August, so I appreciate that. But I do, October is when it starts to slow down.
0: Really get comfortable.
1: Really get comfortable. There we go.

0: shape of you.
1: Hey, it's Reed and Chelsea with you. All right, college football started. Badgers play Sunday.
2: Yes.
1: Packers are not for another week.
2: Mm-hmm. They open up kickoff. Against the Vikings, the Packers do.
1: Yeah, and the Vikings are one of these teams that is keeping four quarterbacks on their roster. And there are some other teams that are doing this too. And they're thinking, Chels, that potentially you could have this become a real trend. So I was reading about this article that says keeping four quarterbacks on a 53-man roster is sensible because the quarterback is the most valuable position in sports.
2: Right.
1: So Minnesota, Atlanta, Pittsburgh with Aaron Rodgers, Philly are the teams that are going to have four rosters, at least initially, it looks like, to start their season.
2: Okay.
1: And Pittsburgh's trying to figure out who's going to be the successor maybe to Aaron Rodgers.
2: Right.
1: You look at those other teams. We shall see. I'm a little surprised Minnesota's doing it. But yeah, 53 guys, you look at four of them being quarterbacks.
2: Wow.
1: Does that make sense or not? And my understanding is too, Chelsea, I mean, like the long snapper, they have one job. That's a roster spot.
2: Wow.
1: And I'm amazed that over all these years,

0: kickers, field goal kickers, punters, and kickoff people, they're not all the same person. Because that would save you a whole roster spot.
1: Right.
0: But that's very different kinds of kicking, I guess.
1: Okay.
2: Fall is here, and there's no better place to fuel your autumn adventures than Whitetail Crossing Convenience Stores. 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
3: 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Girls Golf, a Badger Small Conference mini-meet held at Yahara. Portage placed third, Reedsburg seventh. For the Warriors, Berkeley Weber tied for first with a 38. Maya Sackett shot a 50 for the Beavers. The Badger large golfers gathered at Baraboo for a conference meet. The T-Birds placed eighth, Ruby Brinker 895. On the tennis court, Mostyn dropped a pair of duels to Columbus 5-2. Naomi Hawkins, a singles win. A doubles victory from Crimson Hansen with Sophia Nairn. Mostyn lost to La Crosse Logan 6-1. Hawkins the lone victory. On the soccer pitch, Wisconsin Dells defeated by Belleville Nogleris 2-1. The Chiefs tally coming from Fabrizio Palacios. Portage Poinette shut out by Wisconsin Heights 8-0. Soccer tonight, it's Portage Poinette at home with Janesville Parker. Baraboo hosts Milton. Reedsburg at Lodi. Wisconsin Dells at home with La Crosse Aquinas. Volleyball tonight, non-conference, it's Baraboo at Sauk Prairie. Cross country from Saturday at the West Salem Invitational, Wisconsin Dells ran there. The girls finished fifth. Caroline Schmitz led the way. The boys a ninth place finish. Blake Schmitz, the top Chiefs boys runner. The Brewers were pounded by the Cubs last night. Final score of 17-3. Cooper Pratt with two hits, including a home run with two RBI. Kyle Harrison saddled with the loss. Tonight on 97.3 FM and AM 1400, it's the Brewers and Cubs at 6:05. Magnum Media Sports.
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8: This morning brings more clouds than sun, highs near 89, and widespread fog cutting visibility to about half a mile. Tonight turns partly cloudy, lows in the low 70s. Tomorrow stays partly cloudy with highs again in the upper 80s. And tomorrow night looks mostly clear with a few clouds, lows falling to the upper 60s. Thursday brings mostly cloudy skies, highs in the mid 80s, lows in the low 70s overnight.

0: Braden Chelsea with you. All right, we don't talk a lot of soccer here post-World Cup, but Lionel Messi is saying that he is going to retire.
1: Yes, now, just 1 month after that tough loss.
0: For Argentina in the World Cup Finals, he was playing in Miami. And I actually see here he's going to continue to play in Miami MLS. So this is just international, which is tough, though. He's still very good, regardless.
1: Uh-oh.
0: Big loss. Big loss, because I think he could have kept playing at a really high level.
1: Mm-hmm.
0: If he's good, I mean, he's considered the greatest of all time by many, many people. So if he'd have won that World Cup final, hard to argue that he wasn't the number one all time.
1: Okay.
0: But getting into, I just heard this discussion with football. You know, if you lose a Super Bowl, wouldn't you rather get to a Super Bowl and lose than not get there at all?
1: Yeah.
0: It's like Aaron Rodgers 1-0 in Super Bowls. Mm-hmm. Is that better than, like, you know, Kelly from the Buffalo Bills, who I think was 0-4? You know, is 1-0 or 0-4 more impressive? Really?
1: That's a good point, Reed. You've gotten there four times.
0: Yeah, I mean, Aaron kept losing, don't we know it, Packer fans,
1: man.
0: The
1: Let's
0: NFC Championship
1: that,
0: games.
1: Reed.
0: So, to me, you know, what was your record in championships? It's like...
1: Overall, sure.
0: And I mean, like, AFC, NFC championships. Yep. Like, you look at Patrick Mahomes' record in AFC championships, unbelievable.
1: Yeah.
0: So, I think for, you know, Messi, it's like, okay, you know, you lost this last one. I think getting to the final is, you know, if you lose in the final, that's more impressive than not getting there at all.
1: Okay,

0: Hey, it's Chelsea. He's Reed. Reed, this is from today.com, and it is an orthopedic surgeon telling us the best position to brush your teeth in. So I was like, obviously I have to click on this. I'm very curious. They just said brushing your teeth while balancing on one leg is a functional habit that can help strengthen the small muscles in the foot and ankle, which can prevent falls. It's really just for healthy aging. And if you really think about it, like, how is your balance?
1: So you'd brush your teeth on one foot,
0: mm-hmm.
1: and you switch?
0: Switch halfway through.
1: Switch yep. half. Okay, so bottom teeth maybe one foot, and then
0: yes.
1: top teeth the other foot.
0: Yeah.
1: Yeah, I mean, balance is something that is so critical as you get older. We've all
0: right.
1: known.
0: This article talks about that.
1: Yeah, yep. I mean, my great-grandma suffered a fall. I know your grandpa did.
0: Yep.
1: And I look at just like core strength and how important that is. That's a great, so that's going to build it though. That's not just

0: to test. That's designed to build it.
1: Right. And we've talked about on the show how, you know, balancing on one leg is linked
0: harder
1: to like
0: than people think.
1: Mortality risk. Yeah. You know, it puts you in that. So it's like something as simple as doing that. And Reed knows I've been very into these workout videos and some of the things that they have you do with balancing and then weights. It's like, whoa.
0: Yeah.
1: I need some work on that.
0: Well, it's like our kids. I mean, they're so flexible.
1: I know.
0: Hamstrings, all that. Yep. And then you get older, like, what happened?
1: Well, I think I will speak for women. After you have kids.
0: Yeah, your for body guys, though, what happened?
1: Changes so dramatically.
0: What happened to us?
1: Core strength, your balance, everything.
0: What happened to us?
1: I don't know.
0: I didn't go through anything that traumatic.
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3: One person died in a motorcycle crash Saturday night in eastern Vernon County. It happened at about 6 o'clock on Highway W near Willow Road in the town of Hillsboro. A motorcycle operated by 51-year-old Joseph Sugden of Elroy lost control while negotiating a curve and left the roadway. Sugden was ejected from the motorcycle. He was pronounced dead a short time later at a local hospital. Area law enforcement agencies have begun their annual Labor Day weekend Drive Sober or Get Pulled Over campaign, working to crack down on impaired driving. Last year, there were around 7,000 impaired driving crashes statewide. 167 people died. Alcohol was involved in more than one quarter of all traffic fatalities. State Senator Sarah Kieski is part of a newly created study committee on the use of artificial intelligence in healthcare. At this point, there are more unknowns than knowns. Senator Kieski hopes that work in the committee will become fruitful in the near future.
4: As much as AI has some positive attributes that are being pushed forward, I think there's also a very reasonable concern and careful deliberation we need to take at a state level to put some guardrails on and protect people from things that are unknown, still in development, and making sure that we're really thoughtful about that.
3: State Senator Sarah Kieski. And Wisconsin is working to become a filmmaking hub by offering tax credits to attract more productions. The Department of Tourism's Film Wisconsin initiative aims to generate economic activity through lodging, food, transportation, wages, and local businesses. State officials plan to track the program's economic impact to determine how the tax credits benefit communities. Now you're up to date. I'm Tom Demeen, Magnum Media News.
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lows in the low 70s. Tomorrow stays partly cloudy with highs again in the upper 80s. And tomorrow night looks mostly clear with a few clouds, lows falling to the upper 60s. Thursday brings mostly cloudy skies, highs in the mid 80s, lows in the low 70s overnight.

Would you cry if you saw me crying? And would you save my soul tonight? Would you tremble if I touched your lips? Or would you laugh? Oh, please tell me this.

0: Hey, it's Reed and Chelsea Magnum. Reed, now let's try to keep it together when we're talking about this story. But we have to talk about it with it being the back to school week. So we have Candy, who is a second grade teacher, I believe out of Atlanta. And she created a space in her classroom that students may go when they need to pass gas. Okay, are you with me, Reed?
1: I'm with you. And, okay. Nothing to be ashamed of here.
0: She said she has a very weak stomach and she really just can't take the smells. And she really has the philosophy, like, this is a normal part of your body. And so kids can go to this corner of the classroom without disturbing, you know, anybody, without going to the bathroom. You know, she said she would have kids that would ask to, like, go to the bathroom all the time. And it's like, well, are you just taking a fart walk? So she created a corner, and she said, yes, obviously, you know, what happens on the first day when the first kid goes over there, everybody, you know, looks over there and laughs. And she said, but it loses its, you know, loses its laughing ability after a while. People, you know, the students just get used to it. So this has gone viral. A couple other teachers, an eighth grade teacher implemented it and did they called it fart closet. So, yeah, I don't really know what to say about this.
1: I wish passing gas, especially for school kids, was not as big of a deal.
0: Yeah, you're in that room for hours and hours at a time.
1: Yeah, no, I wish that's one of the beautiful things about if you get like a bunch of two-year-olds together.
0: Right.
1: They don't think twice.
0: I know.
1: They don't even really think it's funny. They're just doing their thing. And it's the adults that have to not laugh because the kids don't think twice about it.
0: Right.

0: talking.
1: Hey, it's Reed and Chelsea, keeping you company. All right, Chelsea, a rare 1894 S. Barber dime. Look up what that means if you care. Okay. It's headed to Stacks Bowers Auction with an estimated value. This is a dime of $1.5 million.
2: This dime.
1: This dime.
2: It's 10-cent dime.
1: The opening bid's a million.
2: What?
1: It is exceptionally scarce. Only 24 were minted in San Francisco. Just nine are known to still be around. These, again, 1894 S dimes have brought major prices, including $2.16 million in 2025, $1.5 million in 2020. But ordinary old or unusually looking dimes are not automatically valuable. If you think you have a rare one, the recommendation is to have it evaluated by a qualified expert. Mm-mm. But how could a dime be worth $1 million? By definition.
2: I don't really know. Is it more like, you know, people invest in like gold coins and stuff? Is it like an investment in that way?
1: Collectors, supply and demand. But I'm looking at a picture of one of these things. It does not look like an ordinary dime. Mm-hmm. So I don't think you would just spend this thing and not realize it.
2: Ah.
1: But look through your spare change. You know what the worst part of spare change is?
2: Spare change.
1: Spell your hands.
2: Oh, yeah.
1: When our son wants to organize his stuff through a piggy bank. Mm. And I'm just like, just you smell that.
2: Yeah.
1: And you get some of that like dish soap.
2: Right.
1: Heavy still smells.
2: Yeah. Not a good smell.
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6: Media Sports. Girls Golf, a Badger Small Conference mini-meet held at Yahara. Portage placed third, Reedsburg seventh. For the Warriors, Berkeley Weber tied for first with a 38. Maya Sackett shot a 50 for the Beavers. The Badger large golfers gathered at Baraboo for a conference meet. The T-Birds placed eighth, Ruby Brinker 895. On the tennis court, Mostyn dropped a pair of duels to Columbus 5-2. Naomi Hawkins, a singles win. A doubles victory from Crimson Hansen with Sophia Nairn. Mostyn lost to La Crosse Logan 6-1. Hawkins.

0: is the lone victory. On the soccer pitch, Wisconsin Dells defeated by Belleville Nuglaris 2-1. The Chiefs tally coming from Fabrizio Palacios. Portage Poinette shut out by Wisconsin Heights 8-0. Soccer tonight, it's Portage Poinette at home with Janesville Parker. Baraboo hosts Milton. Reedsburg at Lodi. Wisconsin Dells at home with La Crosse Aquinas. Volleyball tonight, non-conference, it's Baraboo at Sauk Prairie. Cross country from Saturday at the West Salem Invitational, Wisconsin Dells ran there. The girls finished fifth. Caroline Schmitz led the way. The boys a ninth place finish. Blake Schmitz, the top Chiefs boys runner. The Brewers were pounded by the Cubs last night. Final score of 17-3. Cooper Pratt with two hits, including a home run with two RBI. Kyle Harrison saddled with the loss. Tonight on 97.3 FM and AM 1400, it's the Brewers and Cubs at 6:05. 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
11: This morning brings more clouds than sun, highs near 89, and widespread fog cutting visibility to about half a mile. Tonight turns partly cloudy, lows in the low 70s. Tomorrow stays partly cloudy with highs again in the upper 80s. And tomorrow night looks mostly clear with a few clouds, lows falling to the upper 60s. Thursday brings mostly cloudy skies, highs in the mid 80s, lows in the low 70s overnight.

0: Cause I gotta have faith. Ooh, I gotta have faith. Because I gotta have faith. Hey, it's Reed and Chelsea with you. Chelsea got a new pair of shoes. You got a new pair of shoes, too?
1: Oh, yeah.
0: I wore them out of the store.
1: Back to school.
0: But not for us. But as a parent, you kind of feel like...
1: No, it's a reset. September 1 today, everybody.
0: So you don't realize how bad your shoes are until you try on a new pair of shoes and you go, oh, this is how it's supposed to feel.
1: It's true.
0: If you got anything aching, may I suggest a new pair of shoes... As simple as it sounds.
1: But you can't get a new pair of shoes all the time.
0: Right? Well, as a kid, I remember you would grow out of your shoes. I don't know if this is how it was for you, but my shoes would fall apart. If it was raining and I'd feel water in my sock, I'm like, oh, time for a new pair of shoes. I mean, at least boys, they wreck their shoes.
1: Oh, yeah.
0: They're falling apart. Is that how it was for girls or
1: no,
0: not so much?
1: No.
0: As an adult, you can look at your shoes and go, these still look pretty good.
1: Mm-hmm.
0: But if you've had them for over 12 months, my understanding is you've worn out the cushion part of it.
1: Oh.
0: And your feet, the arch support, the whole thing deserve a new pair of shoes.
1: I think things break down after a while. The, well, I don't know.
0: Well, if you got no tread left on those tires either, Chelsea, like, look at the bottom of your shoe, and there was nothing left, which explains why I would slip sometimes on a rainy day in the garage.
1: Oh, my goodness sakes.
0: Yeah, it happened to me a few times. So a new pair of shoes, so simple. But sometimes as adults, we're moving and we're not thinking about it.
1: Yes.
0: And now that I've got them on, I'm like, oh, yes, this is how it's supposed to be.

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0: Reed and Chelsea with you. All right, our daughter said something. We think it's cute, but she's our daughter. We'll see what you guys think. So this was with Grandpa.
1: Yes.
0: And Chelsea, would you like to explain?
1: A report. So she was eating something, right?
0: And getting her to eat.
1: Oh, my.
0: And more miss
1: gosh.
0: Than hit lately.
1: And Reed and I, a couple weeks ago, said no more feeding her. Because at the end of the meal, we would just feed her to just...
0: Just get it over with.
1: Yeah,
0: and she'll say, feed me like a baby. And it's like, don't you want to be grown up? And it's, she wants to be a grown up when it helps her. And then she's still a baby when it helps her. Sometimes it's like she just can't be bothered to feed herself.
1: Yeah. So I think your dad was trying to get her to eat something. And she said, I can't have any more, Grandpa. I'll have a stomach fake.
0: My dad said a little Freudian slip there. Instead of stomach ache, stomach fake. So
1: yeah,
0: she's not wrong, like, actually, by saying it that way.
1: Well, a lot of times they fake the stomach ache to get out of what they're eating.
0: Yeah, when she goes number two, which she is pretty much number two potty trained.
1: Mm-hmm.
0: And then halfway through the meal, which is about 30 minutes later after her bathroom, she's like, I have to go number two. And I'm like, just do it in your pull-up. And she looks at me like, what? I said, do it. Calling her bluff, and she goes, I mean, she's very thrown off by this.
1: Right.
0: She's like, it'd be messy. And I said, I'll clean it up. And you call that girl's bluff on that situation, she does not know what to do with herself. And her brother's like, she doesn't have to go to the bathroom. I'm like, let's play it out.

0: Yeah.
1: Let's play this out.
0: Right.
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0: the opportunities this year offers.
1: There was a fatal motorcycle crash Saturday night in Vernon County. It occurred on Highway W near Willow Road in the town of Hillsboro at about 6 o'clock. A motorcycle operated by 51-year-old Joseph Sugden of Elroy failed to negotiate a curve and crashed into a field, ejecting Sugden. He was taken to a local hospital where he later died from his injuries. Area law enforcement agencies have begun their annual Labor Day weekend Drive Sober or Get Pulled Over campaign to prevent impaired driving. The latest statistics show drug-impaired drivers are putting people in danger on the roads. Last year, there were more than 1,600 such crashes that caused 71 deaths. State Senator Sarah Kieski was recently appointed to a new study committee on the use of artificial intelligence in healthcare. The committee's work, now in its infancy, hopes to clear up a lot of unknowns.
2: As much as AI has some positive attributes that are being pushed forward, I think there's also a very reasonable concern and careful deliberation we need to take at a state level to put some guardrails on and protect people from things that are unknown, still in development, and making sure that we're really thoughtful about that.
1: State Senator Sarah Kieski. And the state is working to become a filmmaking hub by offering tax credits to attract more productions. The Department of Tourism's Film Wisconsin initiative aims to generate economic activity through lodging, wages, transportation, food, and local businesses. Productions under 30 minutes must spend at least $50,000 to qualify for incentives, while longer productions must spend at least $100,000. Now you're up to date. I'm Tom Demean, Magnum Media News.
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5: This morning brings more clouds than sun, highs near 89, and widespread fog cutting visibility to about half a mile. Tonight turns partly cloudy, lows in the low 70s. Tomorrow stays partly cloudy with highs again in the upper 80s. And tomorrow night looks mostly clear with a few clouds, lows falling to the upper 60s. Thursday brings mostly cloudy skies, highs in the mid 80s, lows in the low 70s overnight.

0: Reading Chelsea with you. Chelsea, Halloween decorations are out.
1: What?
0: They were out when you dragged me around shopping. And I saw Halloween stuff and I was like,
1: oh,
0: man,
1: they're August. Out in stores. I thought you were saying they're out in, like, you shouldn't put, like they're out. Like,
0: out of
1: they're
0: style.
1: Not out of style. Okay, there we go. Thank you.
0: No.
1: No, they're out. Oh, yeah.
0: Some of those decorations, it's like, you can put that in, in a neighborhood. But anyway,
1: well, yeah.
0: August, and I don't know how long they've been out for. I don't get out shopping these scenes very
1: often.
0: No, this
1: is normal.
0: I don't know how long they've been out for.
1: This is normal.
0: But yeah, here we are. And
1: people lined up at a certain coffee place for pumpkin spice latte, which came out. You know, people are love the fall vibes.
0: Shouldn't this stuff start after Labor Day?
1: What's truly cool about this year is Halloween is on a Saturday.
0: Oof. I mean, but they're going to have their Halloween parties for kids.
1: Friday. Parents are going to hold on.
0: Saturday is the big day.
1: Yeah.
0: Sunday, they're going to want to eat all that candy.
1: Sunday's November 1st.
0: November 1st, big day.
1: Mm-hmm.
0: My birthday. And then, yeah, I get up till Monday. So that's going to be a real, that's going to be like a triple whammy on that deal.
1: It's going to be a lot of stuff going on. And
0: it's
1: I think
0: fun for college kids, you know, that kind of stuff. I mean,
1: that's
0: nice
1: true.
0: To have it on Saturday.
1: Yeah.
0: College football games will be nuts.
1: Oh.
0: I don't know if the Badgers play at home on that day, but if they do, I mean, that's always
1: I don't know.
0: Crazy.
1: People dress up and all
0: People
1: that.
0: People dress up.
1: Yeah.
0: It's wild.

0: Reading Chelsea, keeping you company. Hope you are doing great. All right, Chelsea, first day of September. You said it earlier. And
1: wow.
0: A lot of kids back to school. Not every kid back to school. Some kids may be starting tomorrow.
1: Yep.
0: You heard an interesting one from a parent.
1: I did. So I don't know how they organize this with the bus system and all that. To me, it's so confusing. But in this one school district, students with the last name A through M go today and M through Z tomorrow, or N through Z tomorrow.
0: Yeah.
1: So you have your kids, you know, siblings, same, go on the same day. But, you know, I was talking to her and she's like, yeah, my kids go today and then they have off Wednesday. It's like, you can't gear up and then have a free for all on Wednesday.
0: You just
1: get
0: little Bobby on track. This is your day. And then the next day off. And then you're going to go to school
1: Thursday, Friday.
0: And then you're going to have a 3-day weekend.
1: I don't know.
0: As a parent, I would be like, I would rather go and we would be in the first day as an M. But I'd be like, okay, just give them Tuesday off today and we'll, let's start this for real tomorrow.
1: Right.
0: No, A through M, it's like, come, what are we doing
1: here? You can't gear them up and then shut it down on Wednesday.
0: Kids
1: and then
0: it's a free for all. This is easy. I mean, that's one day. And it's like, no, no. Now you have today off.
1: Yeah.
0: Of which what? Daycare,
1: confusion,
0: grandparents,
1: confusion,
0: you staying home, like, what are you doing?
1: Know.
0: So, no offense, but
1: how can they run the bus system like that? You know what I'm saying?
0: I would teachers too, you got half your class.
1: Right. I don't know, never heard of it.

0: Hey, it's Reed and Chelsea with you. Chelsea and I did a little pontoon boat date, just you and me. No kids for that.
1: Whoa.
0: Kids were with the grandparents, which was nice. But we saw a young group of kids just flying around the lake.
1: Okay, we can't say young group of kids. They were in their maybe 1920s range. People are thinking there's a 9-year-old driving a boat, Reed.
0: I think a 9-year-old would have been better than these kids.
1: Okay. Please go
0: around,
1: through the boat etiquette.
0: Too close to the land. You're supposed to be 200 feet away. No wake. And the person driving, she had green hair. Now, why is that relevant? I think anyone who has neon green hair wants people to notice. That's just my opinion.
1: Okay.
0: Unless that was natural, in which you might get that checked out. But she's just she drives close to us. We're rocking. We're just sitting there in our pontoon. You know, it's just rude going past fishermen and women. And there's just an etiquette to this thing. I don't know if she was renting that thing or what.
1: Oh.
0: But she had no concepts. So Chelsea and I, a little date night. We pulled up, docked, went up to a nice place.
1: Yeah, it's
0: nice-ish.
1: Fun to, like, dock your boat and go eat somewhere.
0: And went and eat. And then as we were sitting down, ordered some appetizers, here comes this boat flying towards the dock. And I said, boy, I think they're going to try and make a landing on this thing.
1: I think they're coming to eat by you, Reed.
0: So they pull up. Again, way too reckless.

0: And then a little bit of a breeze. The back end of things blowing. One of the guys took his shirt off. I don't know if he's going to try and get in, fix this. And then somebody, I don't think he was sheriff's department, but somebody, I think, with the Lake Association drove up in his boat, and he was standing up. And those are typically people in charge that do the stand-up driving.
1: Okay.
0: And I think he told them something, and I was like, oh, this is going to fix this right up. They could not stay because I don't think they could get their boat tied up properly. So they turned around, went back out, and started doing laps again. And I said, well, either he was not a part of the Lake Association or they're just ignoring him. Boat etiquette. Labor Day weekend etiquette. Coming up. Let's make sure you know the rules or just stay on the beach. I'd rather you stay on the beach.
1: Can you ask AI what are the boat rules?
0: Google it. Do something. But it's rude. Dangerous.
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4: 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Girls Golf, a Badger Small Conference mini-meet held at Yahara. Portage placed third, Reedsburg seventh. For the Warriors, Berkeley Weber tied for first with a 38. Maya Sackett shot a 50 for the Beavers. The Badger large golfers gathered at Baraboo for a conference meet. The T-Birds placed eighth, Ruby Brinker 895. On the tennis court, Mauston dropped a pair of duels to Columbus 5-2. Naomi Hawkins, a singles win. A doubles victory from Crimson Hansen with Sophia Nairn. Mauston lost to Lacrosse Logan 6-1. Hawkins the lone victory. On the soccer pitch, Wisconsin Dells defeated by Belleville Nogueras 2-1. The Chiefs tally coming from Fabrizio Palacios. Portage Poinette shut out by Wisconsin Heights 8-0. Soccer tonight, it's Portage Poinette at home with Janesville Parker. Baraboo hosts Milton. Reedsburg at Lodi. Wisconsin Dells at home with La Crosse Aquinas. Volleyball tonight, non-conference, it's Baraboo at Sauk Prairie. Cross country from Saturday at the West Salem Invitational, Wisconsin Dells ran there. The girls finished fifth. Caroline Schmitz led the way. The boys a ninth place finish. Blake Schmitz, the top Chiefs boys runner. The Brewers were pounded by the Cubs last night. Final score of 17-3. Cooper Pratt with two hits, including a home run with two RBI. Kyle Harrison saddled with the loss. Tonight on 97.3 FM and AM 1400, it's the Brewers and Cubs at 6:05. Magnum Media Sports.
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2: This morning brings more clouds than sun, highs near 89, and widespread fog cutting visibility to about half a mile. Tonight turns partly cloudy, lows in the low 70s. Tomorrow stays partly cloudy with highs again in the upper 80s. And tomorrow night looks mostly clear with a few clouds, lows falling to the upper 60s. Thursday brings mostly cloudy skies, highs in the mid 80s, lows in the low 70s overnight.

0: Hey, it's Chelsea. He's Reed. Reed, this is quite the thing that these parents did. So all parents are like, you know, when the kids go to bed, we just eat what we want to eat. And are you guilty of sneaking a candy bar in the pantry at some point? Like,
1: I ate some of our son's little sharp gummy bear things.
0: Yeah. Like, you just want to eat some stuff and not have to have questions.
1: Mm-hmm.
0: Well, these parents took this to a whole nother level. So they built a secret dessert closet in their bedroom, which is where they hide their sweet desserts from their three kids. So this cost, I believe, $2,000. And they have a refrigerator in there. They have stashes of desserts. They have a place where they can make shakes. It has pink cabinets. I mean, this is way, way too much. It's hidden behind a full-length mirror. This is cool until the kids discover it. Which is like, you just spent $2,000.
1: I feel
0: for the kids to hope to never discover. I mean, that's not possible. Our kids know every nook and cranny in our house.
1: I think they know more nooks and crannies about our house than we do.
0: It's true. They find everything I hide.
1: I just kind of want there to be a little bit like, this is my stuff. That's your stuff. And, you know.
0: So you're going to go into your closet in the middle of the day and make yourself a milkshake? I mean, is that what that's for?
1: Yeah, no, I'm like, I would rather be like, no, you don't need stuff.

0: Why? Because you don't. This is my stuff. This is mom's stuff. Like, I tell our son Grant all the time. I'm like, sugar's not good for you. It's right. not bad in moderation, but we
1: moderate it for
0: like,
1: you.
0: I'm your dad. I would be a bad dad if I was letting you eat all that all the time.
1: Right.
0: And I think I'm a good dad. Don't you think I'm a good dad?
1: Mm-hmm.
0: Yes, I think you're a good dad. So you really can't have it, can you? You know, I'll walk him through it. I'm not going to build a $2,000 secret, place for my stuff.

0: Hey, it's Reed and Chelsea with you. Start of a new month. Hope your summer months were great.
1: Yes.
0: But it's weird with Labor Day coming up. This doesn't feel nearly as September 1st-ish as most September 1st.
1: No, and I think, you know, with the heat, too, it's been, doesn't, I don't know. Although I remember going back to school many a times and it was hot. But I will say, my sister has her fall decorations up.
0: Really?
1: Yeah, she had them up like last week. She sent a picture and I was just like, it's just, I can't.
0: But her kids started school last week.
1: Yes.
0: So I think you almost feel like you're a little more in fall mode.
1: Mm-hmm.
0: But yeah, I think a lot of us in May, June were like, all right, September 1 comes and then the leaves are going to be falling. And that's
1: right.
0: No, there's no difference between September 1 and August 31st. There's no difference in weather.
1: Right, right. That's true.
0: October 1st is when it's like, okay, I'm kind of expecting more of that.
1: Mm-hmm.
0: We got a lot of warm days left here. We got Labor Day weekend coming up. A lot of seasonal businesses are getting kind of a bonus weekend.
1: It's true.
0: Which hopefully that's good for them.
1: Yep.
0: Especially with some of those smoky weather we had and some of the rain and stuff. If they lost
1: some
0: days or weekends, hopefully that's a little bump for them. So September 1st today does not feel like it.
1: No.
0: But then this month's going to go fast. It'll be October 1 before we know it. Because it'll feel like a three-week September.
1: September is slightly less busy than August, so I appreciate that. But I do, October is when it starts to slow down.
0: Really get comfortable.
1: Really get comfortable. There we go.

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3: One person died in a motorcycle crash Saturday night in eastern Vernon County. It happened at about 6 o'clock on Highway W near Willow Road in the town of Hillsboro. A motorcycle operated by 51-year-old Joseph Sugden of Elroy lost control while negotiating a curve and left the roadway. Sugden was ejected from the motorcycle. He was pronounced dead a short time later at a local hospital. Area law enforcement agencies have begun their annual Labor Day weekend Drive Sober or Get Pulled Over campaign, working to crack down on impaired driving. Last year, there were around 7,000 impaired driving crashes statewide. 167 people died. Alcohol was involved in more than one quarter of all traffic fatalities. State Senator Sarah Kieski is part of a newly created study committee on the use of artificial intelligence in healthcare. At this point, there are more unknowns than knowns. Senator Kieski hopes that work in the committee will become fruitful in the near future.
4: As much as AI has some positive attributes that are being pushed forward, I think there's also a very reasonable concern and careful deliberation we need to take at a state level to put some guardrails on and protect people from things that are unknown, still in development, and making sure that we're really thoughtful about that.
3: State Senator Sarah Kieski. And Wisconsin is working to become a filmmaking hub by offering tax credits to attract more productions. The Department of Tourism's Film Wisconsin initiative aims to generate economic activity through lodging, food, transportation, wages, and local businesses. State officials plan to track the program's economic impact to determine how the tax credits benefit communities. Now you're up to date. I'm Tom Demeen, Magnum Media News.
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7: This morning brings more clouds than sun. Highs near 89. And widespread fog cutting visibility to about half a mile. Tonight turns partly cloudy, lows in the low 70s. Tomorrow stays partly cloudy with highs again in the upper 80s. And tomorrow night looks mostly clear with a few clouds, lows falling to the upper 60s. Thursday brings mostly cloudy skies, highs in the mid 80s, lows in the low 70s overnight.

0: Hey, it's Reed and Chelsea with you. All right, college football started. Badgers play Sunday.
1: Yes.
0: Packers are not for another week.
1: Mm-hmm. They open up against the Vikings, the Packers do.
0: Yeah, and the Vikings are one of these teams that is keeping four quarterbacks on their roster. And there are some other teams that are doing this too. And they're thinking, Chels, that potentially you could have this become a real trend. So I was reading about this article that says keeping four quarterbacks on a 53-man roster is sensible because the quarterback is the most valuable position in sports.
1: Right.
0: So Minnesota, Atlanta, Pittsburgh with Aaron Rodgers, Philly are the teams that are going to have four rosters, at least initially, it looks like, to start their season.
1: Okay.
0: And Pittsburgh's trying to figure out who's going to be the successor, maybe to Aaron Rodgers.
1: Right.
0: You look at those other teams, we shall see. I'm a little surprised Minnesota's doing it. But yeah, 53 guys, you look at four of them being quarterbacks.
1: Wow.
0: Does that make sense or not? And my understanding is too, Chelsea, I mean, like the long snapper, they have one job. That's a roster spot.
1: Wow.
0: And I'm amazed that over all these years, field goal kickers, punters, and kickoff people, they're not all the same person. Because that would save you a whole roster spot.
1: Right.
0: But that's very different kinds of kicking, I guess.
1: Okay.

0: 24/7.
1: Reed and Chelsea with you. All right, we don't talk a lot of soccer here post-World Cup, but Lionel Messi is saying that he is going to retire.
2: Yes, now, just 1 month after that tough loss.
1: For Argentina in the World Cup Finals, he was playing in Miami. And I actually see here he's going to continue to play in Miami MLS. So this is just international, which is tough, though. He's still very good, regardless.
2: Uh-oh.
1: Big loss. Big loss, because I think he could have kept playing at a really high level.
2: Mm-hmm.
1: But if he's good, I mean, he's considered the greatest of all time by many, many people. So if he'd have won that World Cup final, I think it'd be hard to argue that he wasn't the number one all time.
2: Okay.
1: But getting into, I just heard this discussion with football. You know, if you lose a Super Bowl, wouldn't you rather get to a Super Bowl and lose than not get there at all?
2: Yeah.
1: It's like Aaron Rodgers 1-0 in Super Bowls.
2: Mm-hmm.
1: Is that better than, like, you know, Kelly from the Buffalo Bills, who I think was 0-4? You know, is 1-0 or 0-4 more impressive? Really?
2: That's a good point, Reed. You've gotten there four times.
1: Yeah, I mean, Aaron kept losing, don't we know it, Packer fans,
2: NFC
1: championship games.
2: Reed.
1: So, to me, you know, what was your record in championships? It's like,
2: Overall, sure.
1: And I mean like AFC, NFC championships.
2: Yep.
1: Like you look at Patrick Mahomes' record in AFC championships,
2: it's unbelievable. Yeah.
1: So I think for, you know, Messi, it's like, okay, you know, you lost this last one. I think getting to the final is, and if you lose in the final, that's more impressive than not getting there at all.
2: Okay.

0: Hey, it's Chelsea. He's Reed. Reed, this is from today.com, and it is an orthopedic surgeon telling us the best position to brush your teeth in. So I was like, obviously I have to click on this. I'm very curious. They just said brushing your teeth while balancing on one leg is a functional habit that can help strengthen the small muscles in the foot and ankle, which can prevent falls. It's really just for healthy aging. And if you really think about it, like, how is your balance?
1: So you'd brush your teeth on one foot,
0: mm-hmm.
1: and you switch?
0: Switch halfway through.
1: Switch yep. half. Okay, so bottom teeth maybe one foot, and then
0: yes.
1: top teeth the other foot.
0: Yeah.
1: Yeah, I mean, balance is something that is so critical as you get older. We've all
0: right.
1: known.
0: This article talks about that.
1: Yeah, yep. I mean, my great-grandma suffered a fall. I know your grandpa did.
0: Yep.
1: And I look at just like core strength and how important that is. That's a great, so that's going to build it though. That's not just a test. That's designed to build it.
0: Right. And we've talked about on the show how, you know, balancing on one leg is linked
1: harder
0: to like
1: than people think.
0: Mortality risk.
1: Yeah.
0: You know, it puts you in that. So it's like something as simple as doing that. And Reed knows I've been very into these workout videos. And some of the things that they have you do with balancing and then weights, it's like, whoa.
1: Yeah.
0: I need some work on that.
1: Well, it's like our kids. I mean, they're so flexible.
0: I know.
1: Hamstrings, all that.
0: Yep.
1: And then you get older, like, what happened?
0: Well, I think I will speak for women. After you have kids,
1: yeah, for guys, though, what happened?
0: Changes so dramatically.
1: What happened to us?
0: Core strength, your balance, everything.
1: What happened to us?
0: I don't know.
1: I didn't go through anything that traumatic.

0: Matthew Wilder, Break My Stride on B102 and 98.5. I decided a couple months ago that's my hype song. Whenever I just need a pick-me-up, I put that song on. I feel like you should just, like, do a happy march around when that song is playing for some reason. Hey, it's Natalie. I hope you guys are having a great day. Happy September 1st. Speaking of which, some things to look forward to in September. We'll be talking about them coming up. Also on the way, Michael Jackson, Heart, and Fine Young Cannibals.
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0: Crowley and the Democrats seem more interested in raising taxes to fund fraud than fight fraud. Crowley raised property taxes in Milwaukee County.
1: Crowley recommends increasing the property tax levy.
0: David Crowley even wants to expand the fraud-ridden state Medicaid program.
2: Are you in favor of expanding Medicaid?
3: Oh, absolutely.
0: The David Crowley plan. Higher property taxes, more Medicaid fraud. 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
4: Today brings partly cloudy skies with highs in the upper 80s, and foggy conditions will keep visibility down to around half a mile. Tonight settles in quiet and mostly cloudy, with lows in the low 70s. Tomorrow, expect a few clouds and highs again in the upper 80s, then mainly clear skies overnight, with a low in the upper 60s. Thursday turns mainly cloudy, with a high in the mid 80s and lows dipping back into the low 70s.

Hey, it's Natalie. All right, it is September 1st, so what can we look forward to this month? Well, there is a lot of stuff coming back to TV. A bunch of your favorites are back, including Dancing with the Stars, The Voice, Shark Tank, Survivor, The Amazing Race, The Traitor's New Blood, The Real Housewives of New York City and Salt Lake City, The Secret Lives of Mormon Wives, American Horror Story, South Park, The Paper, The Simpsons, and Saturday Night Live. You're also getting a few new things. Lego Star Wars The Mandalorian on Disney Plus, and Wonka's The Golden Ticket is on Netflix. And there are a bunch of specials and awards shows. There's the MTV Video Music Awards, the iHeartRadio Music Festival, Farm Aid 2026 Music Festival Live, America's Tailgate on CBS, and the Emmy Awards, which will happen on September 14th.

Hey, it's Natalie. It is September 1st and plenty to look forward to this month. Here are some dates you might want to mark on your calendar. Of course, Labor Day is coming up on Monday the 7th and Rosh Hashanah, which begins on the 11th. There's also Grandparents Day on the 13th. Talk Like a Pirate Day on the 19th. Oktoberfest kicks off on September 19th. And the first day of fall is Tuesday, September 22nd. But for all you pumpkin spice lovers, fall has already started.

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2: Here are some stories we are working on today. One person died as a result of a motorcycle crash Saturday night in eastern Vernon County. Area law enforcement agencies have begun their annual Labor Day weekend Drive Sober or Get Pulled Over campaign. State Senator Sarah Kieski, part of a newly created study committee on the use of artificial intelligence in healthcare, will hear from the senator about the goals of the committee. And the state is working to become a filmmaking hub by offering tax credits to attract more productions.
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4: Today brings partly cloudy skies with highs in the upper 80s, and foggy conditions will keep visibility down to around half a mile. Tonight settles in quiet and mostly cloudy, with lows in the low 70s. Tomorrow, expect a few clouds and highs again in the upper 80s, then mainly clear skies overnight, with a low in the upper 60s. Thursday turns mainly cloudy, with a high in the mid 80s, and lows dipping back into the low 70s.

Hey, it's Natalie. Well, we're coming up on Labor Day weekend, which means the first day of fall is not far behind that, September 22nd, which means it's about time we crown the song of the summer. So people are talking about this a lot online, of course. You know, big pop stars like Olivia Rodrigo and Sabrina Carpenter had big songs over the summer. But the one that made a big impact was Ella Langley's Choosin' Texas. So I'm hearing a lot of rumbles from people around online saying that Ella Langley's Choosin' Texas was the song of the summer. What do you guys think is the song of the summer?

0: B102 and 98.5 Portage Seventh Day Adventist Church is having their free rummage sale event from tomorrow through Monday at the church on Highway 33. Hours are Wednesday noon to 6, Thursday, Friday, Sunday, and Monday from 9 to 6. And donations accepted for the Portage Food Pantry while you're there. Coming up, more music, Sia, Eddie Grant, and Lionel Richie on the way.
1: If your child is a student who walks to school, which we have some, quite a few actually, remember the rules of the sidewalk and intersections and watch for cars, be overly cautious.
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6: There was a fatal motorcycle crash Saturday night in Vernon County. It occurred on Highway W near Willow Road in the town of Hillsboro at about 6 o'clock. A motorcycle operated by 51-year-old Joseph Sugden of Elroy failed to negotiate a curve and crashed into a field, ejecting Sugden. He was taken to a local hospital where he later died from his injuries. Area law enforcement agencies have begun their annual Labor Day weekend Drive Sober or Get Pulled Over campaign to prevent impaired driving. The latest statistics show drug-impaired drivers are putting people in danger on the roads. Last year, there were more than 1,600 such crashes that caused 71 deaths. States

0: Senator Sarah Chiesky was recently appointed to a new study committee on the use of artificial intelligence in healthcare. The committee's work, now in its infancy, hopes to clear up a lot of unknowns.
1: As much as AI has some positive attributes that are being pushed forward, I think there's also a very reasonable concern and careful deliberation we need to take at a state level to put some guardrails on and protect people from things that are unknown, still in development, and making sure that we're really thoughtful about that.
0: State Senator Sarah Chiesky. And the state is working to become a filmmaking hub by offering tax credits to attract more productions. The Department of Tourism's Film Wisconsin initiative aims to generate economic activity through lodging, wages, transportation, food, and local businesses. Productions under 30 minutes must spend at least $50,000 to qualify for incentives, while longer productions must spend at least $100,000. Now you're up to date. I'm Tom Demeen, Magnum Media News.
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7: Today brings partly cloudy skies with highs in the upper 80s, and foggy conditions will keep visibility down to around half a mile. Tonight settles in quiet and mostly cloudy, with lows in the low 70s. Tomorrow, expect a few clouds and highs again in the upper 80s, then mainly clear skies overnight, with a low in the upper 60s. Thursday turns mainly cloudy, with a high in the mid 80s, and lows dipping back into the low 70s.

Hey, it's Natalie. Well, if you're going to be traveling for Labor Day weekend, it's going to cost you a little bit more. AAA data shows that domestic airfare is up 2% to an average of $750. Hotel prices have jumped 9% compared to last year, and expect gas prices to top last year's average of $3.19 a gallon.

0: Thanks, Natalie. You know, I always say there needs to be more regulation on AI and Instagram. Taking that into account, Instagram is renaming its AI creator label to AI generated profile to enhance transparency and user understanding regarding AI generated accounts. That starts immediately. They are trying to combat user frustration and deception. Users have expressed dissatisfaction with encountering profiles that appear human but feature AI-generated individuals. I love that they're doing this, so I hope it helps out a little bit.
1: Be careful if you are a driver trying to get yourself to work. Remember that passing a bus with its stop sign out is really ill-advised. It's ticketable. It's dangerous. Caution anytime you're around a school bus. They have pretty predictable routes, especially if you are on the same route they are every day. You kind of know where they're going to go. It's full of some pretty precious cargo.
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16: Today brings partly cloudy skies with highs in the upper 80s, and foggy conditions will keep visibility down to around half a mile. Tonight settles in quiet and mostly cloudy, with lows in the low 70s. Tomorrow, expect a few clouds and highs again in the upper 80s, then mainly clear skies overnight, with a low in the upper 60s. Thursday turns mainly cloudy, with a high in the mid 80s and lows dipping back into the low 70s.

Okay, we got to talk about this law that Italy is considering. They are considering outlawing texting in crosswalks, which I think is great. The government is proposing fines, which would be about $90 our money if you're caught looking at your phone while using a crosswalk. So it's not just texting. I think that they should do that here. The amount of people who step off of a curb with their head down looking at their phone is insane, especially when you think about how many electric vehicles we have and how they don't make a lot of noise, right? So it would be so great if people kept their head up while they were walking into a street. That would be awesome.

0: Hey, it's Natalie. Coming up, your Hollywood headlines. Miley Cyrus is entering a new Miley era of just Miley. Details on that on the way. Also, can somebody get Lionel Richie some bubble wrap? Because we need to protect him at all costs. Details on what's going on with Lionel Richie and his health on the way.
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5: One person died in a motorcycle crash Saturday night in eastern Vernon County. It happened at about 6 o'clock on Highway W near Willow Road in the town of Hillsboro. A motorcycle operated by 51-year-old Joseph Sugden of Elroy lost control while negotiating a curve and left the roadway. Sugden was ejected from the motorcycle. He was pronounced dead a short time later at a local hospital. Area law enforcement agencies have begun their annual Labor Day weekend Drive Sober or Get Pulled Over campaign, working to crack down on impaired driving. Last year, there were around 7,000 impaired driving crashes statewide. 167 people died.

0: Alcohol was involved in more than one quarter of all traffic fatalities. State Senator Sarah Kieski is part of a newly created study committee on the use of artificial intelligence in healthcare. At this point, there are more unknowns than knowns. Senator Kieski hopes that work in the committee will become fruitful in the near future.
1: As much as AI has some positive attributes that are being pushed forward, I think there's also a very reasonable concern and careful deliberation we need to take at a state level to put some guardrails on and protect people from things that are unknown, still in development, and making sure that we're really thoughtful about that.
0: State Senator Sarah Kieski. And Wisconsin is working to become a filmmaking hub by offering tax credits to attract more productions. The Department of Tourism's Film Wisconsin initiative aims to generate economic activity through lodging, food, transportation, wages, and local businesses. State officials plan to track the program's economic impact to determine how the tax credits benefit communities. Now you're up to date. I'm Tom Demeen, Magnum Media News.
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4: Today brings partly cloudy skies with highs in the upper 80s, and foggy conditions will keep visibility down to around half a mile. Tonight settles in quiet and mostly cloudy, with lows in the low 70s. Tomorrow, expect a few clouds and highs again in the upper 80s, then mainly clear skies overnight, with a low in the upper 60s. Thursday turns mainly cloudy, with a high in the mid 80s and lows dipping back into the low 70s.

Hey, it's Natalie, and here are your Hollywood headlines. It looks like Miley Cyrus is entering a new part of her career where she is just Miley. Getting rid of the Cyrus. She hasn't commented on a reason why, but she dropped Cyrus from her Instagram handle and all her social media accounts. She also posted a black and red photo of herself and captioned it, Miley. So potentially some new music coming our way? All right, you guys, I thought we were bubble wrapping our favorite celebrities that were aging. Lionel Richie needs some of that bubble wrap. He's 77 years old. He was performing in St. Louis, and he struggled to finish the show. He even asked for a chair during his final song, which was All Night Long. So he has checked himself into a local hospital to have tests done. He's hoping to get out today. He had similar issues during the opening of his tour in Minnesota back in June, and he ended that show early, then canceled his next two shows. So hoping he is okay.

0: B102 and 98.5 with Selena, Dreaming of You. 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

Tomorrow, expect a few clouds and highs again in the upper 80s, then mainly clear skies overnight, with a low in the upper 60s. Thursday turns mainly cloudy, with a high in the mid 80s, and lows dipping back into the low 70s.

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Hey, it's Natalie. Well, here's when being at the bottom of the list is actually good. There is a new poll on Ranker.com that's ranking the states that give off the worst vibe. You do not want to be number one on that list because that means you are a state that gives off the worst vibe. It means your people give off bad vibes. Their surroundings give off bad vibes. Guess what? Wisconsin, not number one. Actually, Wisconsin number 43 right now on the list, which is fantastic. If we could get down to 50, that would be even better because that would mean that we give off the best vibes. And I think we give off some pretty good vibes, don't you think?

Hey, it's Natalie, and here is what to watch tonight. You've got America's Got Talent quarterfinals on NBC, Jeopardy Master quarterfinals on ABC. The two-hour special, 9/11, United We Stand, 25 years later, is on ABC. Michael Strahan hosts that documentary about how the country healed through sports, music, and the entertainment industry after the September 11th terrorist attacks. The 21st season finale of Hard Knocks is on HBO, Beat Shazam on Fox, Passwords on NBC, Untold Reagan Breaking Badly is on Netflix. Rachel Gunn shares how she dealt with global online bullying after the internet targeted her for competing in the 2024 Olympics as breakdancer Reagan. And then a brand new series for you. The series premiere of a Martin spinoff called The Varnell Hill Show is on Paramount Plus. Tommy Davidson is back as late-night talk show host Varnell Hill, a character that was introduced on Martin back in 1993.

0: B102 and 98.5, the opening reception for The Fantastic Mundane by artist Cynthia Hayes is happening this Friday from 4 to 6 at the Drury Gallery inside Portage Center for the Arts. 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
4: 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Crowley raised property taxes in Milwaukee County.
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1: Today brings partly cloudy skies with highs in the upper 80s, and foggy conditions will keep visibility down to around half a mile. Tonight settles in quiet and mostly cloudy, with lows in the low 70s. Tomorrow, expect a few clouds and highs again in the upper 80s, then mainly clear skies overnight, with a low in the upper 60s. Thursday turns mainly cloudy, with a high in the mid 80s and lows dipping back into the low 70s.

0: B102 and 98.5. He made a guest appearance on stage at a concert in Miami a couple weeks ago. That is Justin Timberlake with Cry Me a River. Jesse Guerin on the air. Happy Tuesday. And if you're lucky enough to have access to a pool somewhere in the region today, this is definitely the afternoon to use it. I'll have a complete look at your weather coming at you in 90 seconds. Also, music on the way from Prince, Alicia Keys. How about some Shawn Mendes? And after the break, I have a song from Billy Joel that features Peter Cetera on background vocals. Think you know what it is? You'll find out when I play that next. 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
5: Today brings partly cloudy skies with highs in the upper 80s, and foggy conditions will keep visibility down to around half a mile. Tonight settles in quiet and mostly cloudy, with lows in the low 70s. Tomorrow, expect a few clouds and highs again in the upper 80s. Then mainly clear skies overnight, with a low in the upper 60s. Thursday turns mainly cloudy, with a high in the mid-80s, and lows dipping back into the low 70s.

B102 and 98.5 Prince, I Want to Be Your Lover. And when you see a monarch butterfly, do you actually stop and look at it for a second and just appreciate how beautiful it is? Here's why I've been thinking about them. Right now, Wisconsin is seeing what's called the Monarch Super Generation. These little guys are appropriately named because unlike the monarchs we see earlier in the summer, this generation is getting ready to migrate all the way south to Mexico. It's kind of crazy. This tiny butterfly that looks like a strong breeze could ruin its entire afternoon is about to travel roughly 1,900 miles. Unbelievable. And throughout the state, families are actually helping scientists track them at places including the Horicon Marsh Education and Visitor Center. People can learn about monarchs, gently capture them, help put tiny tracking tags on their wings, record the information, and then release them so they continue their journey. And I love the idea of a kid doing this too, because you're not just looking at a butterfly anymore. You get to hold it for a moment, help scientists learn.

0: learn something about it, and then watch it take off, knowing that little thing has Mexico on the itinerary. Meanwhile, I complain when I have to drive to a town about a half hour away. That butterfly has 1,900 miles ahead of it and doesn't even get to stop at a convenience store for snacks beforehand. How about that? 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
1: You played it cool and I played it dumb. 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

0: 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That shot to number one in many countries throughout the world. Somebody that I used to know, Gauthier and Kimbra. I'm Jesse Guerin. And you know, there are certain Wisconsin traditions that are almost impossible to explain to somebody from another state. 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How far do you think you could throw a cow chip? 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And yes, people throwing cow chips. 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
9: Property taxes statewide saw the largest increase in more than 3 decades.
5: That's Democrat David Crowley's plan. Crowley and the Democrats seem more interested in raising taxes to fund fraud than fight fraud. Crowley raised property taxes in Milwaukee County.
10: Crowley recommends increasing the property tax levy.
5: David Crowley even wants to expand the fraud-ridden state Medicaid program.
11: Are you in favor of expanding Medicaid?
12: Oh, absolutely.
5: The David Crowley plan. 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
13: Today brings variable cloudiness, highs in the upper 80s and areas of fog with visibility near half a mile. Overnight, skies stay partly cloudy with lows near 70. Tomorrow, partly cloudy skies with another day in the upper 80s. Then mostly clear tomorrow night with lows in the upper 60s. Thursday, clouds mixed with occasional sun, temperatures in the mid-80s. Friday, showers are possible with around 1/4 inch expected, highs near 87.

B102 and 98.5. You know what I've noticed about getting older? At some point, adulthood stops being just taking care of yourself, and suddenly you're checking on everybody. Do you ever feel like you're the person in the middle? Somebody needs you on one side, somebody needs you on the other, and meanwhile you're thinking, I'd also like to sit down for like 5 minutes. I think that's one of those parts of being an adult nobody really explains to you. You spend years thinking it means finally being in charge of your own life, and then you realize being an adult mostly means other people have your phone number. The reason I was thinking about this is there's a name for a whole lot of people living exactly that life right now. It's called the sandwich generation. Yeah, that makes sense, right? A Pew Research Center survey found more than half, 54% of Americans in their 40s are helping support children while also having an aging parent. In fact, you might know somebody. I absolutely do. Here in Wisconsin, you know, this time of year especially, it makes that picture easier to see. You've got school starting, schedules changing, kids needing rides, and at the same time, maybe you're checking in on mom and dad, helping with an appointment, fixing something at their house, making sure they're okay. Here's the part that surprised me, though. People caught in the middle actually reportedly have more higher satisfaction with their family lives than people who aren't stuck in the middle. And maybe that makes sense, too. Being needed can be exhausting, but there's something pretty amazing about realizing you're one of the people holding the whole thing together. Even if you really would like to sit down for just 5 minutes. B102 and 98.5.

0: B102 and 98.5. He is playing Farm Aid in just a few weeks in Virginia Beach. That's John Mellencamp with Small Town. Jesse Guerin on the air, keeping you company for this Tuesday. And if you're heading home from work, crank up the air conditioning. And don't be surprised if the car feels like an oven when you first climb inside. I'll have a complete look at your weather in about 90 seconds. Also, music on the way from Ace of Base, some Lady Gaga, the Backstreet Boys. And after the break, I have a song. It was the first song from Chicago to feature Jason Scheff on lead vocals. It hit number 3 on the charts back in 1987. Find out what it is when I play that next. 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
1: Today brings variable cloudiness, highs in the upper 80s, and areas of fog with visibility near half a mile. Overnight, skies stay partly cloudy with lows near 70. Tomorrow, partly cloudy skies with another day in the upper 80s. Then mostly clear tomorrow night with lows in the upper 60s. Thursday, clouds mixed with occasional sun, temperatures in the mid-80s. Friday, showers are possible with around a quarter inch expected, highs near 87.

B102 and 98.5. All right, when somebody responds to your text message with just the thumbs up emoji, do you think, great, they got it? Or does some tiny part of you think, well, that felt a little cold? I've always thought the thumbs up was one of the safest things you could send somebody. It's basically the digital version of nodding your head. Although apparently even nodding has become controversial now. The reason this caught my attention is the thumbs up emoji has somehow become another generational argument. Yeah, some younger people say it can feel cold, dismissive, or even passive-aggressive, especially at work. Then Gen X found out the thumbs up was supposedly being canceled and responded exactly the way you'd expect from Gen X. They flooded the comments with thumbs up emojis. You know, you kind of expect this, but you kind of respect it at the same time, you know, because we're at the point where texting has become emotional detective work. A period can sound angry. A K can ruin your afternoon. If somebody says fine, they're almost certainly not fine. And now apparently I've got to worry about my thumbs. I don't know. If I send you a thumbs up, I'm not mad at you. I'm just trying to end the conversation without typing sounds good for the 14th time today. B102 and 98.5.

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1: 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And you know, September baseball is upon us, and now every game starts feeling just a little bit bigger. The Brewers are on the road tonight, taking on the Cubs at Wrigley Field as the regular season heads down the stretch. It's the Brewers and Cubs tonight at 6:40. You can follow the excitement of Brewers baseball. 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September baseball, Wrigley Field, and another chapter of Brewers Cubs tonight. 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
4: 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Girls Golf, a Badger Small Conference mini-meet held at Yahara. Portage placed third, Reedsburg seventh. For the Warriors, Berkeley Weber tied for first with a 38. Maya Sackett shot a 50 for the Beavers. The Badger large golfers gathered at Baraboo for a conference meet. The T-Birds placed eighth, Ruby Brinker 895. On the tennis court, Mauston dropped a pair of duels to Columbus 5-2. Naomi Hawkins, a singles win. A doubles victory from Crimson Hansen with Sophia Naren. Mauston lost to Lacrosse Logan 6-1. Hawkins the lone victory. On the soccer pitch, Wisconsin Dells defeated by Belleville Nogleris 2-1. The Chiefs tally coming from Fabrizio Palacios. Portage Poinette shut out by Wisconsin Heights 8-0. Soccer tonight, it's Portage Poinette at home with Janesville Parker. Baraboo hosts Milton. Reedsburg at Lodi. Wisconsin Dells at home with La Crosse Aquinas. Volleyball tonight, non-conference, it's Baraboo at Sauk Prairie. Cross country from Saturday at the West Salem Invitational, Wisconsin Dells ran there. The girls finished fifth. Caroline Schmitz led the way. The boys a ninth place finish. Blake Schmitz, the top Chiefs boys runner. The Brewers were pounded by the Cubs last night. Final score of 17-3. Cooper Pratt with two hits, including a home run with two RBI. Kyle Harrison saddled with the loss. 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

0: B102 and 98.5. Nelly Furtado would say it right. And you know, I think everybody has one part of a county fair they head toward first. Some people want the animals. Some want the rides. And some of us have basically been thinking about fair food since we parked the car. What's the one thing you have to do at a county fair? Because even though September officially starts today, county fair season isn't quite finished yet. The Adams County Fair starts next week, September 10th through the 13th at the fairgrounds in Friendship. They'll have live music, carnival rides, food and refreshments, grandstand shows, entertainment, and of course, all the animal shows and judging. 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
2: Tonight brings clouds off and on, with lows in the low 70s. Tomorrow turns partly cloudy again, with highs near 87. And tomorrow night stays mostly clear as lows settle back into the low 70s. Thursday looks mostly cloudy, with highs in the mid-80s. Friday, rain looks likely, around half an inch expected, highs near 85, lows approaching 70. Saturday brings partly cloudy skies, highs in the mid-80s, lows dropping to the mid-60s.

B102 and 98.5. You know, I think every dog owner eventually becomes convinced their dog is somehow the greatest one ever created. If you've got a dog or had one growing up, what was the one weird little thing about them that made absolutely no sense to anybody else but you? You know, that's what I love about our canine friends. You can have the fanciest breed in the world or a dog whose family tree looks like somebody spilled spaghetti on a piece of paper. And within about 3 days, that dog is pretty much running your house. Apparently, America agrees. The latest rankings of the most popular dogs here in the United States put ordinary mixed breed dogs at number one. Labs and golden retrievers are right behind them, but the good old-fashioned mutt took the top spot. That especially feels right here in Wisconsin, because go to a dog park around here and you'll eventually meet somebody who says, "We think she's part lab, maybe shepherd, possibly something else. Nobody knows." The dog certainly isn't explaining it, and honestly, that is part of the charm. Mixed breed dogs are basically mystery boxes with tails. You don't always know exactly what you brought home. You just know somehow, within a week, it owns your favorite chair. B102 and 98.5.

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Whitney Houston, Didn't We Almost Have It All? Jesse Garin along for the ride. If dinner tonight involves firing up the grill, well, you can keep those plans. Just know you're probably not going to need the sweatshirt on the back of your chair. It'll stay pretty warm into the evening, and there is a small chance of a shower or thunderstorm later. I've got a complete look at your weather coming at you in about 3.5 minutes. Also, music on the way from Maroon 5, The Weeknd, one from Madonna. And after the break, I have a song. The title came from a language mix-up. Some Swedish producers were talking about the cocktail Sex on the Beach.

0: but accidentally referred to it as Cake by the Ocean. Everyone thought that the phrase was hilarious, and it became the basis for the song. I'll play that for you next. 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
6: Property taxes statewide saw the largest increase in more than three decades.
2: That's Democrat David Crowley's plan. Crowley and the Democrats seem more interested in raising taxes to fund fraud than fight fraud. Crowley raised property taxes in Milwaukee County.
7: Crowley recommends increasing the property tax levy.
2: David Crowley even wants to expand the fraud-ridden state Medicaid program.
8: Are you in favor of expanding Medicaid?
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10: What does the apple supply look like for this year? Hello, I'm Megan Grebner with Healthy Living on Brownfield. A once-in-a-generation freeze had a huge impact on apples in parts of the U.S. this year, and some growers are feeling it at harvest. Chris Gerlach is Vice President of Insights and Analytics for the U.S. Apple Association.
11: From the Shenandoah Valley in Virginia through Pennsylvania and Ohio to the southern part of New York State, the Hudson Valley. In Pennsylvania, they're expecting crop to be down close to 50%. In Virginia, they were already had a down year last year, and they're expecting to be down something like 60% from that. And New York's going to be off a little bit as well, down close to 20%. So, you know, it was really impactful. And not only will the total crop size be down, but they expect the pack out, that is, the amount of apples that go towards the ratio of apples that go to the fresh market versus the processing market. They expect the ratio to be where it is typically 50-50. In those states, to be closer to 60-40, or even in Virginia, they're saying 80-20. Where the quality will really be low as they run it across the packing line, and they'll have a lot more processing apples than fresh this year.
10: I'm Megan Grebner with Healthy Living on Brownfield.
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16: Tonight brings clouds off and on, with lows in the low 70s. Tomorrow turns partly cloudy again, with highs near 87. And tomorrow night stays mostly clear as lows settle back into the low 70s. Thursday looks mostly cloudy, with highs in the mid 80s. Friday, rain looks likely, around half an inch expected, highs near 85, lows approaching 70. Saturday brings partly cloudy skies, highs in the mid 80s, lows dropping to the mid-60s.

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That is Madonna in Early One. I'm Jesse Guerin. My time here is up. Go placidly amid the noise and haste. Some good news, though. Some great music coming at you within minutes. Post Malone, Beyonce. How about some Ready for the World, Maroon 5, and more. Enjoy the rest of your Tuesday. I will talk to you tomorrow. 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

Post Malone, Beyonce, how about some Ready for the World, Maroon 5, and more. Enjoy the rest of your Tuesday. I will talk to you tomorrow. 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

0: Hey, it's Sarah with you. Well, my youngest son Levi had a birthday on Saturday, and among the presents were some Milwaukee Brewers t-shirts, and we let our kids know we're taking them to a Brewers game in a couple of weeks, and we're pretty excited about that. That'll be the first time for both of them to go to American Family Field, and be quite the experience to see a, you know, Major League sporting event in person. We took them to Lambeau Field a couple of weeks ago for a tour, and that was a lot of fun too. So hopefully we'll get there for a game someday. But in the meantime, we'll experience some baseball and have some ballpark food and have a good time in a couple weeks.
1: 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Remember that passing a bus with its stop sign out is really ill-advised. 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It's dangerous. 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They have pretty predictable routes, especially if you are on the same route they are every day. You kind of know where they're going to go. It's full of some pretty precious cargo.
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1: Tonight brings clouds off and on, with lows in the low 70s. Tomorrow turns partly cloudy again, with highs near 87, and tomorrow night stays mostly clear as lows settle back into the low 70s. Thursday looks mostly cloudy, with highs in the mid 80s. Friday, rain looks likely, around half an inch expected, highs near 85, lows approaching 70. Saturday brings partly cloudy skies, highs in the mid 80s, lows dropping to the mid-60s.

I was wondering, you know, if you could keep on, because the force, it's got a lot of power, and it makes me feel like that. It makes me feel like that.

Hey, it's Sarah with you. Dolly Parton has officially been laid to rest with a private funeral with immediate family last week. Her niece, Lainey Parton, confirmed the news with a tribute of photos with her aunt Granny. Quote, "This is really hard post for me to make. I wanted to wait until after my granny was laid to rest yesterday before I tried to put any of this into words. Because she couldn't have kids of her own, she always made us feel like we were hers. She loved us that way, and I'll forever be grateful for that." Woodlawn Memorial Park and Mausoleum also shared her official obituary. In other Dolly news, Tennessee Governor Bill Lee said the Nashville International Airport they intend to rename the airport in her honor. The Grand Ole Opry also paid tribute to Dolly on Saturday with an entire night in her honor.

0: Hey, it's Sarah. Well, it's September 1st. Does that mean it's fall now? Well, meteorological fall begins anyway. Astronomical fall begins on September 22nd through December 21st. And typically in September, that is when the temperatures are in the upper 70s and cool to the upper 60s by the end of the month. The warmest on record was 99 degrees in 1939, with the coldest temperature of 28 degrees back in 1942 and 1974. This is the time of year when high temperatures continue to decline into the low 60s by the middle of October, upper 40s by mid-November, and low 40s by December. I'm not ready for that. Most people enjoy fall due to the cooler temperatures and less humid air mass and the beautiful fall foliage. I know that's why I like it. That's just one of the reasons. I mean, it's a beautiful time of year. Average peak colors range from early October in northern Wisconsin, mid-October in central Wisconsin, and mid to late October in eastern and southeastern Wisconsin. And ideal fall foliage comes when there are mild days and cooler nights with non-drought conditions. So we'll see what we get this year. I don't want to think about this, but the average first freeze of 32 degrees in Milwaukee is at the end of October, but it's been at the end of September before, so we will see what happens. I just know it's time to decorate for fall. I'll be getting my stuff out this weekend.
1: Be careful if you are a driver trying to get yourself to work. Remember that passing a bus with its stop sign out is really ill-advised. It's ticketable. It's dangerous. Caution anytime you're around a school bus. They have pretty predictable routes, especially if you are on the same route they are every day. You kind of know where they're going to go. It's full of some pretty precious cargo.
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3: Two women are accused of defrauding Wisconsin Medicaid.
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1: That's Democrat David Crowley's plan. Crowley and the Democrats seem more interested in raising taxes to fund fraud than fight fraud. Crowley raised property taxes in Milwaukee County.
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9: Tonight brings clouds off and on, with lows in the low 70s. Tomorrow turns partly cloudy again, with highs near 87. And tomorrow night stays mostly clear as lows settle back into the low 70s. Thursday looks mostly cloudy, with highs in the mid 80s. Friday, rain looks likely, around half an inch expected, highs near 85, lows approaching 70. Saturday brings partly cloudy skies, highs in the mid 80s, lows dropping to the mid 60s.